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1: Eso, raza. ¿Cómo estamos? 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It's Jay-Z on the radio. Oh, my goodness. Back to the grind. It is a Tuesday, ya el 11 de agosto, and it's going to be a long month, though. I know it's almost 31 days, but we're the 11th already. And I don't know about you, but can you believe it's going, it's just way too fast.

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1: More Tejano, it's back to back. Dice, pero qué bonito fuera Emilio Navaira. Man, so that'll be great, Tejano hits. Appreciate you listening to us. Corpus Christi, Tucson, Arizona, San Antonio, the Rio Grande Valley, and all of the United States of America, including la República Mexicana. Thank you for making us número uno. Dice, pero qué bonito fuera.

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1: Muy buenos días. 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A lot of our kiddos are going back to school. 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
1: Muy buenos días. Good morning to you. Are you the youngest of the siblings, like the youngest of your brothers and sisters? Según dicen, right, that the youngest one is always a spoiled one. Bear with me here. Don't get mad at me. Hold on a bit. Now, have you ever heard that the youngest child gets away with everything? Therapists say it might be time to retire that old family myth. Experts say that the youngest siblings don't feel spoiled at all. Some people, I know you're rolling your eyes. I know, I get it. Well, some may have experienced more freedom or less strict parenting, and that's always the truth, ¿verdad? Porque se cansa. Like the parents get tired of getting after the, you know, the older ones, and then the young ones come along, and ¿sabes qué? Hazlo que te dé tu regalada gana, right? But the kiddos also report feeling underestimated, dismissed, or treated like the family baby long into adulthood. So it doesn't come with the perks that you think it comes with. Some youngest siblings feel they have to be the fun, easygoing peacemaker, even when they're dealing with their own stuff. So there you go. The youngest one being the most...

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1: Muy buenos días. Good morning to you. Next hour, we'll talk about the Jay Perez song. Have you heard about that one? With the Jesse Turner, David E. Garza, and Jay Perez all together. They have a collaboration going on. There's a little excerpt on the TejanoNation.net. 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
1: Muy buenos días. 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A little Tejano porch saying for today before you head on off to wherever you might be going. 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And I hope you have a fantastic day today, whatever your plan is. It's your numero uno for Tejano.

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1: Muy buenos días. Good morning to you. Happy birthday going out to you. Si ahora es tu cumpleaños en este día maravilloso, día 12 de agosto. The big shout out going out if you're starting school this morning, right? On your way to school this morning. To our educators, to our teachers, to our administrators, para the bus drivers, to the custodian, los paras, todo, everybody who's involved in the life of our kiddos. Thank you so much for what you do. All right. So check it out. Happy birthday going out to you. Si ahora es tu cumpleaños and it's National Day of What? We don't have too many today, but we do have a big one. And we start with a big one. Today's National Middle Child Day is today. So if you're a middle child, today is your day. It is also National Milkman Day. Do you remember that? Cuando venían los lecheros a la casa to drop off the milk. I still remember that growing up. The milkman would come. I had a neighbor that was his job. He was a milkman, I remember. He would bring the big milk, big truck home, getting ready for the next day. My goodness. It is also National Julian Fries Day. National Vinyl Record Day. That's making a comeback, by the way. It's the National Vinyl Record Day. My 18-year-old is buying vinyl records because he wants to hear what they sound like. He's really, really interested. Se compró a record player y todo eso. Pero yes, they're making a comeback. Thank God. It is your número uno for Tejano. Muy buenos días. I hope you have a fantastic day today.
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1: Muy buenos días. 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I grew up with 7-Up. See, if you had something wrong with your stomach, right? It was either Sprite or 7-Up. I mean, eso te cura todo. I mean, got a broken arm. 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It's going to make you burp. And then once you burp, curado. Curado. Anyway, so 7-Up now is changing their recipe. You know how it's a lemon-lime soda. Todo lo conocemos, lemon-lime soda. Where they're twisting it around, and this is not a joke, this is real. It is a lime-lemon soda now. 7-Up is changing the recipe to lime-lemon soda because they want to head on over a little bit more onto the flavor of the lime. And this is going to go across the full lineup from the Zero Sugar, Cherry 7-Up, Cherry Zero, todos los que tengan. It is now going to be the lime-lemon soda. And how do you know the difference? You know, well, they're going to change the packaging. Sabor diferente. And it's happening the next couple.

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1: Muy buenos días. Good morning to you. It's a beautiful day today. Día maravilloso. Día 12 de agosto, mi gente. My goodness gracious. So check this out. You want to keep your kids healthy? Adopt a dog, it says. New research says infants who spend their first year of life with a pup in the house will get exposed to their microbes, which helps babies avoid things like fever and ear infections from dogs. They say that children need some exposure to germs early in life to help their immune systems develop properly. The benefits don't stop there, though, of having a dog in the house. Dogs can help reduce stress and anxiety, encourage kids to be more physically active, boost self-esteem, and teach important social and emotional skills. How about that? I think we've always had maybe 2-3 dogs in the house, right? They go back inside and outside, little dogs. Pero, yeah, I mean, my son grew up with dogs his whole life. You know, he's had dogs. And maybe there's something there. Maybe there's something there that, you know, being involved with the dogs and the microbes they have, whatever, it boosts up your immune system. And yes, it'll reduce, I mean, dogs automatically reduce your anxiety. Vienes a la casa and you see your dog wagging his tail and eager to see you. I mean, se te va todo. You leave it at the door because the dog is ready to see you. Unconditional love. No matter who you are, what you've done, it is unconditional. So I think there's something there. Check it out. It's your número uno for Tejano. Muy buenos días.
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1: Muy buenos días. 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I hope you have a fantastic Wednesday. Día maravilloso. Y nos vemos mañana en la mañana una vez más. Be careful with the kiddos, all right? 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So va a haber voces y todo esta tarde. 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
1: Hola, ¿qué tal, mi gente? Hope you have a good one on your Wednesday. Now, there is a list out there of the best movie sequels of all time. And sometimes you're like, well, the sequels aren't that good. It's always like the first one that's good. Pero to highlight some of them, The Godfather Part 2 tops the ranking of the best sequels of all time, followed by The Empire Strikes Back. And number two, holding at third, Paddington 2. Aliens made the list. Terminator 2, Judgment Day, The Dark Knight, Star Trek 2, The Wrath of Khan. I like that one. And Evil Dead 2, Before Sunset, even The Lord of the Rings, The Two Towers made the list. You want to see the whole list of 20? Actually, there's 35. I lied. I'll post it over on my Instagram. You can find me at Loops on Air.

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1: What is he guys? Hey there, it's DJ Loops. I'm a big fan of Universal Studios and their Halloween Horror Nights. And we just got word that Nikki from Obsession is joining the Halloween Horror Nights at the Universal Studios Hollywood lineup. It looks like they're going to be getting the Nikki at the end of the movie where she's all tattooed, well, not tattooed, but like marked up with blood and just looking a little, a little crazy. Yeah. It's going to be still questioned on how they're going to be able to spot Nikki, if it's going to be like a Where's Waldo type situation or maybe just revealed in a certain spot. And I know they added a bunch of new stuff and they're bringing back the haunted house based on the Killer Clowns from Outer Space. So that's always very cool alongside new attraction scares starting September 3rd at Universal Studios Hollywood.

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